Welcome to Earth Matters, environmental and social justice stories from around Australia and beyond. This episode is produced at the studios of 3CR in Naarm, Melbourne, on the unceded lands of the Wurundjeri people of the Kulin Nation. Earth Matters is distributed nationally to Welcome to Earth Matters, environmental and social justice stories from around Australia and beyond. This episode is produced at the studios of

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1: 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Keep on a rockin'.

Gather around, people. I'm gonna tell you a story. It's an 8-year-long story of power and pride. British Lord Vesty and Vincent Lingyari were opposite men on opposite sides. Vesty was fat, full of money and muscle. Beef was his business, broad was his door. Vincent was lean, he spoke very little. He had no bank balance,

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And they still bought on our brand new sheets. I stepped into a puddle when I saw someone that looked just like you.

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I can't remember what I said, can't remember what I did. The dishes were still in the sink, all my clothes were on the bed.

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1: Bring on the Psychics is a new song by Quicksand, and it's got that build that I was talking about. And now that I'm fucking ready to play the song, let's do it. This is the first one on Mosh on Radio Adelaide, and we're going to be talking to Mammal later on in the show tonight.

Tune in, relax, and fall in love all over again on Scenty Nights with Papa J's Love Playlist.

Radio Adelaide.